0: Radio Land van Waas.
1: I do my head toss, check my nails. 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

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I blasted off the planet, rocked it, caused catastrophe, and it matters more because I had it. 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
1: Now this car is automatic, systematic, hydromatic. Why it's a greased lightning?

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I overheard you say you hate this song. Next thing I knew, I'm walking over, came and tapped you on your shoulder, said, my dear, you're not the only one. Spent the night there at my place, that night became 100 days, and I shared all my deepest secrets with you. Soon enough, well, I found out you're something I can't live without, and every time I close my eyes, I miss you.

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2: 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I do anything.